here's a look at your weatherology forecast. Lows around 61 tonight under clear skies. Winds out of the south, 8 to 15 miles per hour. Mainly clear skies tomorrow. High temperatures reach up to 87. Lows dip down to about 61 tomorrow night. Mainly clear skies. Temperatures a bit above average Wednesday and Thursday with highs from the low 80s to the mid 80s. Storms possible both days. From the Weatherology Weather Center, I'm meteorologist Paul Trombley on 100.9 KCLY. Right now, it's 68 degrees.

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1: Would you be mine? Could you be mine? Won't you be my neighbor? 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Please, won't you be my neighbor?
0: Thanks for being one of our neighbors in the KCLY community. It's just

0: 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And you know why?
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Todd Rundgren's I Just Want to Bang on My Drum All Day Long. Now, before that, Jayco, and also have Alan Jackson lined up. Tonight, I Climbed the Wall, 100.9.

be somebody that just loves to learn. And another child grows up to be somebody you just love to burn.

Here's a look at your weatherology forecast. Sunshine mixed with clouds at times today, with daytime highs approaching 87. Winds out of the southeast, 8 to 15 miles per hour. Mainly clear skies tonight. Lows dip down to about 60. Slight chance of thunderstorms tomorrow. Daytime highs approaching 87. Sunshine mixed with clouds at times. From the Weatherology Weather Center, I'm meteorologist Paul Trombley on 100.9 KCLY. Right now, 81.

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2: Here's a look at your weatherology forecast. 61 tonight under partly cloudy skies, southeast winds 5 to 10 miles per hour. Tomorrow, 88. Tomorrow night, lows dip down to about 64. High temperatures reach up to 85 Thursday with a slight chance for showers. Slight chance for storms, 83 on Friday. From the Weatherology Weather Center, I'm meteorologist Paul Frombly. Now back to the vinyl years on KCLY. Currently, it's 81 degrees.
3: 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And, of course, everything the Beach Boys released in the early 60s in particular became a major hit. This 45 was backed with Little Deuce Coupe. That would have been a nice one to buy back in 1963.